wanna tell y'all something, man. Man, I'm not gonna let these material things get in my way, y'all. I'm trying to get somewhere. I'm trying to get somewhere this week.

0: Attention, please. Attention, all passengers for the Boeing 727 of Cruzeiro from Rio de Janeiro to São Paulo, Porto Alegre, and Buenos Aires. 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
1: 晚上六点，你在哪里呢？加油 Free Night 城市自由行，将由 Free Night 领航员费婷带你一块在台北城自由飞翔。加音 Free Night 城市自由行。

0: Hello everyone, my name is Maria.
1: And my name is Garrett.
0: And you're watching Let's Talk in English. Today we have an English You Need lesson.
1: What are we talking about? It is reading and leaving reviews.
0: So we're talking all about reviews today. And what are reviews? Well, these are what you write about what you think of something.
1: Yes, this could be about many different things. Often we talk about restaurants. When you visit a restaurant, you can talk about your experience. Was it good or bad? You can also talk about product reviews.
0: Yes, those are two things that we often write reviews for. And I also think of movie reviews. After watching a movie, you can write if you liked it or not and what you liked about it. Then other people can read it and decide if they want to go watch the movie too.
1: Well, today we're going to teach you some English you need. Let's start off with today's reading.
0: Do you read or write reviews? Many people do. They write them for products, restaurants, videos, apps, and more. Reading reviews can help people decide things. Do they want to buy the product? Do they want to eat at the restaurant? But not every review is fair or kind. Some are just mean or angry. If you're reading a review, think for yourself. Can you trust it? If you're writing a review, be honest and polite. A good review can really encourage someone, but a bad review can discourage or even hurt others.
1: Thanks so much, Maria. Well, friends, we have more to say about this in today's lesson, and we'll also try to find our Find It answer. Our question is, how long did Zach spend on his video?
0: How long did Zach spend on his video? Well, friends, remember that you will find the answer in our conversation today. But before we get into that, let's go to Jack for our keywords.
2: Zach 说我在看我新影片的评论留言 I'm reading reviews of my new video 名词 review 就是评论 Zach 看到了一则负评说他的影片不行 Betty 说这负评真是太刻薄了 That's so mean 形容词 mean 就是刻薄的恶劣的 Betty 说不要让负评使你气馁哦Don't let bad reviews discourage you. 动词 discourage 就是使泄气、使沮丧。Betty 说，他在写产品评论的时候，都会试着公平而诚实。When I write product reviews, I try to be fair and honest. 名词 product 就是产品。Zach 感谢 Betty 鼓励他。Thanks for encouraging me, Betty.动词 encourage 就是鼓励。
3: Hey, Zach, what are you doing?
4: I'm reading reviews of my new video.
3: How are they?
4: Most of the reviews are good, but one isn't. It called my video no good.
3: That's so mean. Did the review give any reasons?
4: No, it didn't.
3: Don't let bad reviews discourage you. Some people are just angry and like to complain.
4: That's true.
1: In today's lesson, we'll talk about a conversation between Betty and Zach. And Betty would like to know what exactly Zach is doing right now.
0: Yes, she begins with the question, "What are you doing?" She wants to know what he's doing.And Zach answers, I'm reading reviews of my new video.
1: Well, we've talked a bit about that word review already. Like we said, a review is something you write. You describe your experience with something and your opinions on it. You might also give a score in a review.
0: You can write a review, but you can also read a review like Zach is doing. Well, there are also other things that you can read, Let's go to Jack now for more.
2: Zach 说，我在看我新影片的留言评论。I'm reading reviews of my new video. 动词 read 常用来指阅读、读书、读报纸、读杂志，但其实 read 也能用在看时钟、地图或是路牌等等哦。例如 ，Dave reads newspapers every morning. Dave 每天早上看报纸。Can you read the clock and tell me the time? 你可以看时钟告诉我时间吗？或是 Josh read the map to find the right road. Josh 看地图找正确的路。还有 ，Iris read the sign and stopped the car. Iris 看到了路牌，把车停下来了。
0: Thank you, Jack. So Zach is reading reviews of his new video, and Betty asks him how are they, and what she means is, are the reviews good or bad? What kind of reviews are they?
1: Well, Zach has an answer for Betty. He says most of the reviews are good. A good review might be saying that the video is good, but one of these reviews isn't so good.
0: Yes, there was one review that called Zach's video no good. That's not a really nice review.
1: No, it called the video no good. And Betty says, that's so mean. And that is so today's calendar phrase.
5: That's so mean.
6: That's so mean.
7: 也太坏了吧。
8: Hey, what's wrong?
9: Bobby called me funny looking.
8: That's so mean.
9: Susie called me messy.
8: That's so mean.
9: Freddy called me crazy.
8: That's so mean.
9: And Stevie called me short.
8: That's not mean. That's true.
9: Huh? Oh, that's mean.
5: That's so mean.
6: That's so mean.
7: 也太坏了吧。
1: So Betty thinks that this review was pretty mean.
0: Yes, and what she means by mean is unkind. It's not nice. If something is mean, it can hurt other people's feelings.
1: Yeah, we can even describe a person sometimes as mean if they're really rude and just not very nice to the people around them. Well,Betty also wonders, did the review give any reasons?
0: Yeah, because if they said the video was no good, maybe they would say other things about it, but they didn't give any reasons at all.
1: They didn't give any reasons. Betty says, don't let bad reviews discourage you. This is good advice for Zach.No matter what you do, if you start a restaurant or just put a video on the internet, there will be some bad reviews.
0: Yes, some people are just angry, says Betty, and they like to complain. Here she says, don't let the bad reviews discourage you. She means don't let them make you feel bad about yourself and want to quit.
1: Yes, the opposite would be to have courage.Or to feel good about something. If you feel discouraged, it means you don't feel good about it, and maybe you don't want to keep going. Let's try and use that word in a couple more sentences.
0: For example, you can say, I feel discouraged after I got a C on my test.
1: Or I felt discouraged when my mom got upset with me.
0: In those sentences, we described a feeling, but discourage can also be an action like Betty used. She said, don't let the reviews discourage you or make you feel bad and down.
1: Yeah, some people are just angry and they like to complain. They just write bad reviews because they don't like anything in their lives. But honestly, sometimes people give bad reviews because...They really don't like some things about a restaurant, a product, a movie, or something else, and they might have some good advice or things to say.
0: Yes, and sometimes people might just be mean in real life. Maybe they don't leave a mean review, but maybe they say mean things. So it's important not to let mean comments from people make you feel bad about yourself. Of course, if you can improve, you should improve.
1: Yes, don't let them discourage you. Well, friends, we're going to take a quick break before we continue, but don't go too far. We'll be right back.

0: Welcome back to the show, everyone. You know, I think reading both good reviews and bad reviews for something can be helpful.
1: I agree. Sometimes they help me make a decision, and knowing what other people think about something helps me to decide too.
0: Right, but sometimes people write reviews that just aren't helpful. They're just mean and mad about the world, or they just like everything. So be careful. And friends, let's get back to our conversation.
2: When I write product reviews, I try to be fair and honest. I only write bad reviews to help people improve.
3: Yeah. Other people aren't so nice. That bad review really hurt. I spent hours working on that video.
2: So just ignore it.
3: I will. It didn't say anything helpful.
2: And remember, most people like your videos. Keep going.
3: Thanks for encouraging me, Betty.
0: All right, so we've talked about a lot already. At the beginning of our lesson, Zach was reading some reviews. He put out a video on the internet, and some people shared their thoughts.
1: Yes, they did. And as you can tell from the title of the lesson, though, we're talking not just about reading reviews, but also writing reviews. And here Betty talks about some reviews that she writes.
0: Yeah, she says, when I write product reviews, I try to be fair and honest. Now, we've used that word product a couple of times already. A product is something that is sold, maybe at a store or at a market. It's usually not something like food, but something you keep.
1: Yes, and it's something that you buy. And we buy things often. Betty does as well. And she says that when she buys something and she writes a review about it, she tries to be fair and honest.
0: All right, that would mean that she's not just leaving a bad review because she's angry or feeling down. She actually wants to give her honest opinion. Does she like the product or does she not?
1: Yes, and she also says, I only write bad reviews to help people improve. Remember, she wanted to be fair. So if the product wasn't very good, then she wouldn't leave a review that said, I love the product, everyone should buy it. That would not be fair.
0: That wouldn't be fair or helpful for anyone. But friends, our find it questions are always helpful. They make sure that we are paying attention. Today's question was, how long did Zach spend on his video?
1: And the answer is he spent hours on his video. He didn't just spend 1 hour, he spent many hours making his video.
0: He worked hard on it, and other people aren't so nice. So that bad review really hurt Zach. He spent hours working on that video. We don't know how many hours, but it was a good

0: good amount of time.
1: Yes, he spent time making it. And so when someone was not nice with their review, well, it made him upset.
0: He spent hours on this. I'm sure he felt like it was a really good video. So when he saw a bad review, it made him feel bad.
2: And Betty said, just ignore it, to not look at it or think about it. Well, I think she said that also because the person didn't give a reason. He didn't tell Zach how he could improve the video. It just said the video was no good, which is not very helpful.
0: So you shouldn't think about that review. Zach will try to do that. It did not say anything helpful. And Betty has another tip.
2: Betty says, remember, most people like your videos. And yes, that's true. All of the reviews that Zach received were good except for one.
0: Right. And so it means he's doing a good job, even though there might be some bad reviews from time to time. Betty tells him to keep going.
2: Keep going. She uses that to encourage him. And friends, there are many other ways that we can encourage other people. Jack, can you tell us some of those ways?
3: Betty 对 Zach 说，继续加油哦。 Keep going. 这句话呢，用来鼓励对方继续努力，继续加油。还有一些其他类似的说法可以用来鼓励人，像是 You're doing great. Keep it up.你做得很好，继续加油。I know it's hard, but stay strong. 我知道很难，但要坚强撑住。或是 You got this, I believe in you. 你可以的，我相信你。
2: Thanks, Jack. Well, Betty told Zach keep going. She encouraged him, and Zach says, thanks for encouraging me, Betty.And what he means by encourage is the word she said to tell him to keep going and that he is doing well, doing good.
0: Right. When you encourage someone, you try to make them feel good so they can keep on doing what they were doing without feeling discouraged and stopping or quitting.
2: And encourage is the opposite of discourage, which we learned today.And speaking of those keywords, let's go and review them right now.
0: Here's your first keyword for today. Review. Review. Did you read the movie review?
2: Product. Product. Many young people buy this product.
0: Mean. Mean.Why is Tim being so mean today?
2: Encourage. Encourage. My mom encouraged me to try harder.
0: Discourage. Discourage. I don't want to discourage her. Well, friends,Those are your key words for today. We want to encourage you to keep on practicing. You're doing great already.
2: And now let's go back and watch our lesson one more time.
4: Hey, Zach, what are you doing?
5: I'm reading reviews of my new video.
4: How are they?
5: Most of the reviews are good, butOne isn't. It called my video no good.
4: That's so mean. Did the review give any reasons?
5: No, it didn't.
4: Don't let bad reviews discourage you. Some people are just angry and like to complain.
5: That's true.
4: When I write product reviews, I try to be fair and honest. I only write bad reviews to help people improve.
5: Other people aren't so nice. That bad review really hurt. I spent hours working on that video.
4: So just ignore it.
5: I will. It didn't say anything helpful.
4: And remember, most people like your videos. Keep going.
5: Thanks for encouraging me, Betty.
2: Welcome back to Chit Chat.
5: I'm Zach, that's Ivy, and we are here to talk about reviews.
2: Some are good, some are bad. Reviews are everywhere.
5: I often read movie reviews. I want to know if I should take time to see a movie.
2: I often read restaurant reviews. I want to know if the food and service is good.
5: There are also product reviews.
2: Those are helpful.
5: If I want to buy a phone, I check out the reviews. Does it work? Do people like it? Why or why not?
2: It is good to get other people's opinions.
5: But don't let reviews hurt you. Words can hurt.
2: Yes, they can. So be careful what you say.
5: That's all for now, friends.
2: See you next time on Chit Chat.
1: Let's go get lunch. Oh no, I forgot my wallet. Can you borrow me some money?
6: Shall I buy you lunch?
1: No, I want you to borrow me some money. I wish you understood.
7: Wish? I heard a grammar wish.
1: Grammar Fairy, are you here to borrow me some money?
7: No, I'm here to improve your English.
1: Did I say something wrong?
7: In English, use borrow when you take something, then give it back. Or use lend when you give something and get it back later. You need your friend to give you money. So you should say, can you lend me some money? You say it.
1: Okay, can you lend me some money?
6: Yes, I can lend you some money.
7: Great job. You can also say, can I borrow some money? Try it.
1: Can I borrow some money?
6: Yes, you can borrow some money.
7: Wonderful. Your English has improved.
1: Grammar Fairy, I wish you would just give us some money.
7: I don't do money wishes, just grammar wishes. Got to go.
6: Well, I'll pay for lunch this time, and next time you can pay.
1: Good idea.
0: Well, friends, we're at the end of our lesson today. Remember, this was an English You Need lesson. We learned some words that will be helpful for you in many conversations, but especially when you're reading and writing reviews.
2: That's right. Remember to be fair and honest in your reviews. Try to be helpful so that people who are reading your reviews can make a better decision.
0: And if you make something or put it on the internet, don't worry too much about bad reviews that just aren't helpful. Just try and keep getting better.
2: Well, friends, that's all for today, but we still have more tomorrow. So join us again right here on
0: Let's Talk in English.
2: Goodbye.

0: Jesus said, "I am the bread of life. He who comes to me will never go hungry, and he who believes in me will never be thirsty." Our Daily Bread. 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
1: 耶稣说，我就是生命的粮，到我这里来的必定不饿，信我的永远不渴。灵命日粮。本节目是由真理文化传播基金会与佳音电台联合制作，李芳主持。
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2: Psalm 104, verses 1 through 7 and 10 through 16. Praise the Lord, my soul. Lord my God, you are very great. You are clothed with splendor and majesty. The Lord wraps himself in light as with a garment. He stretches out the heavens like a tent and lays the beams of his upper chambers on their waters. He makes the clouds his chariot and rides on the wings of the wind. He makes winds his messengers, flames of fire his servants. He set the earth on its foundations. It can never be moved. You covered it with the watery depths as with a garment. The waters stood above the mountains. But at your rebuke, the waters fled. At the sound of your thunder, they took flight. He makes springs pour water into the ravines. It flows between the mountains. They give water to all the beasts of the field. The wild donkeys quench their thirst. The birds of the sky nest by the waters. They sing among the branches. He waters the mountains from his upper chambers. The land is satisfied by the fruit of his work. He makes grass grow for the cattle and plants for people to cultivate, bringing forth food from the earth, wine that gladdens human hearts, oil to make their faces shine, and bread that sustains their hearts. The trees of the Lord are well watered, the cedars of Lebanon that he planted. Seeing God's Grandeur, written by Monica LaRose. In 19th century poet Gerard Manley Hopkins' sonnet, God's Grandeur, this literary artist celebrates the countless ways creation is charged, intensely filled with the grandeur of God. Hopkins describes God's breathtaking glory flaming and glistening like shining from shook foil. But if God's beauty is so vibrant, why do so many people miss it? Hopkins suggested one reason is that humanity has covered everything with man's smudge and man's smell, leaving many unable to see anything beyond themselves. Psalm 104 is also a celebration of God's beauty in creation. Using vivid imagery, the poet describes God clothed with splendor and majesty, revealing his beauty, power, and care in wind and fire, thunder and waves, water, grass, and trees. Countless gifts sustaining both body and soul point to the glory of the Lord, whether we always realize it or not. In this poem, Hopkins concluded that even when humanity is blind to God's glory because of his goodness, there always lives the dearest freshness deep down things. If only we'll stop to see and wonder, there are countless reasons to see, believe in, and celebrate God's beauty and goodness as long as we live. Let's pray. Lord, your creation is filled with your glory, and the earth declares your majesty. Open our eyes to see your beauty in the world around us and to worship you with wonder. May our hearts overflow with gratitude for your goodness that never fades. In Jesus' name we pray. Amen.
3: 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What dulls your awareness of God's glory? What helps you see and experience His beauty?